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0: It's time for your weather on the 8th from the KLKN Channel 8 Weather Center.
1: Another warm day today with high temperatures eventually getting to around 90 later on this afternoon. A little more humidity too, so the heat index will be just a little bit higher. Partly cloudy skies with a south wind at 5 to 15 miles per hour. We really start to warm up as we head towards the weekend, especially the overnight low temperatures. On Friday, we'll start the day in the lower 70s with mostly sunny skies. We'll eventually get into the middle 90s, and that heat index will likely be close to 100 degrees. On Saturday, warmer still. Mostly sunny skies. We'll start the day in the middle 70s, and those high temperatures will try for the upper 90s. And then on Sunday, mostly sunny skies, and again, starting off warm in the middle 70s, and that high temperature in the afternoon will be in the upper 90s. And with more dew points closer to 70 degrees, it is possible that we could see a heat index between 100 and 105 degrees. From the Channel 8 Storm Alert Team, I'm Chief Meteorologist Rusty Dawkins. This has been your Weather on the 8th forecast. Tune in to KLKN at 4:30, 5, 6, and 10 to catch me every weeknight.
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Street, Kenny Chesney. I go back. Good Thursday morning. Hello, I am Gene. This is Mornings in the Country. It will be hot and sunny again today. The high around 90. The feels like temperature closer to 100. Please take precautions if you have to be outside for extended periods of time. George Strait now. Axe Country.

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Some Broken Hearts, Never Mend, Don Williams. We have Patti Loveless, I'm That Kind of Girl, also in there. What Kind of Girl? Well, Colin Ray says My Kind of Girl. Good Thursday morning. The weekend is right around the corner. Let's think about food for the weekend. I want you to join me tomorrow at Grand Central Foods in York because Rib Fest is back. 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Rib Fest is back. Now Rib Fest goes tomorrow and Saturday, but we'll be out there from 11 to 1. There is Grand Central Foods, downtown York. 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We'll see you from 11.

0: These guys, and again, starting off warm in the middle 70s, and that high temperature in the afternoon will be in the upper 90s. And with more dew points closer to 70 degrees, it is possible that we could see a heat index between 100 and 105 degrees. From the Channel 8 Storm Alert Team, I'm Chief Meteorologist Rusty Dawkins. This has been your Weather on the 8's forecast. 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

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On Thursday mornings, one of us usually likes to offer up an unpopular opinion. I did not think that Alex's was unpopular until she posted it to Facebook, and the results, I think, are shocking. We will discuss coming up after Alan Jackson, Max Country.

94.9 Max Country. Sunshine, the high at 90 today. The feels like temperature is going to be closer to 100. Please be cautious if you got to be outside. We're going to chime in on Alex's unpopular opinion after Kenny Chesney. Max Country.

Country's all-time hits, 104.9 Max Country, going a couple of rounds with Jose Cuervo, maybe a little bit too early for that. It is not quite 8 o'clock yet. If you got to be to work by 8, you're not late. Are pushing it. Ronnie Millsap will get you to the parking lot. Max Country.

104.9 Max Country, Luckenbach, Texas. Feeling Texas hot out there today, even though the actual temperature only around 90. You're going to feel closer to 100. Did you know that Bet You Didn't Know is coming up right after Mary Chapin Carpenter? Max Country.

0: bit sarcastic when I look at you and say, Red Solo cup, you're not just a cup.
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0: country's all-time hits, 104.9 Max Country, Daryl Singletary, and Amen Kind of Love. It is fair and festival season, and boy, we are going to be busy over the next few days. Parker Sizer is going to be in Fullerton tonight at the Nance County Fair. Tomorrow night, Eric Allgood is going to be at the Fillmore County Fair in Geneva. And then Saturday afternoon, it's Bradshaw Days, and Eric will be out there too. And we would love to see you. 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So Fullerton tonight at the Nance County Fair from 5 to 7 with Parker. 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We hope to see you out and about sometime this weekend.
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Lesson in Leaving by Jody Messina on Max Country. Country's all-time hits. Parker with you on this Thursday afternoon. Tim McGraw coming up next. Gary Allen on the way after George Strait.

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0: 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Parker and Riley, we're here for about 15 more minutes today. They've got the Calcutta going on right now. Let's see if we can hear this guy. Hear that, Riley?
1: He's going at it. Like, he is eating it up.
0: I always wanted to be an auctioneer, but I don't have the fast enough pipes to be an auctioneer style person.
1: You wanted to be an auctioneer and you ended up in radio.
0: That's right.
1: Not far off,
0: but the levels of talking are way different with the auctioneer stuff.
1: I can barely talk normally.

0: snow.
1: It can't. Thanks for